My bunny's on the couch, reading those same old magazines. Her body's on the couch, her mind is in a dream. We read all the books, saw all the movies.

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0: 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My needs and my will didn't matter. Now my body of sorrow lies.
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And relax. 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

towards the happiness that you deserve. And as I count down from 10, take one step with each

Μουσικό κανάλι 105,1. 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By sampling the wealth of music, you can take a trip around the world. Stereophonic reproduction offers us the most natural and satisfying way of listening. Listening. Now pay close attention. Psst, yes, that's right.

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Know exactly why you're calling me, I don't even need to hear you talk. Daddy told me always watch my feet when walking where the weeds grow too tall. And I can tell that you're lying to me by the fork at the end of your tongue.

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Stiletto ain't just a shoe, but a knife that is dangerous. Brother, I bet you, you're just slow, and you think you can change it, but a snake is still a snake, even if it shed its skin daily. I know you're listening, lady. Yeah, you've been keeping tabs on me lately. Crawled out your rug, I'm roaming, I'm late. With apologetic talk, Obama promising changes.